Just don't say love, say love, say love, say love, no. I've heard that word misused a thousand times before.

tried to the top, I've been out of shape, thinking out the box, I'm an astronaut. I blasted off the planet, rock that caused catastrophe, and it matters more because I had it. Now I had, I thought about wreaking havoc on an opposition, kind of shocking, they want it static. With precision, I'm automatic, quarterback, I ain't talking second, pack it up, I don't panic, batter up, who the baddest?

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And I'm tired of being so exhausted. Your love I'm lost in. Your love I'm lost in. Your love I'm

It doesn't matter if you love him or capital H-I-M. Just put your paws up.

dirty. Filthy. Filthy. 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Yeah. Too dirty to clean my act up. If you ain't dirty, you ain't.